alone, flesh and bone, by the telephone. 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Take second best, put me to the test. Things on your chest.

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1: 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They're only to hide my guilt and shame. I forgive you, now I ask the same of you. While we were apart, I was human too.

refuse to understand. You go your way and I'll see mine. Feels like wasted time.